have to be your biggest fan. And when things are really tough and they're really rough and nothing's working, but there's something inside of you that says, I just have to follow that. Because you don't know who

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And when things are really tough and they're really rough and nothing's working, but there's something inside of you that says, I just have to follow that. Because you don't know who you're going to be.

I fear the worst. How could you leave us all behind? There's so much to say, but there's so little time.

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0: 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Krone Hit.
2: I told her everything. Kept no secrets. She saw my strengths. Told her my weakness. We were invisible.

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1: Hi, this is Ray Garvey, du hörst Krone-Hit.
0: Ray Garvey, take this heart. Krone-Hit, wir sind die meiste Musik.
2: I told her everything, kept no secrets. 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We were invisible.

0: Brittany, before you go, there's something I want you to have.
1: Oh, it's beautiful. But wait a minute, isn't this?
0: Yeah, yes it is.
1: But I thought the old lady dropped it into the ocean in the air.
0: Well, baby, I went down and got it for you.

I told her everything, kept no secrets. She saw my strengths, told her my weakness. We were invisible.

Life is one big riddle. All the future and what's been. Guess it's the way it goes, and I will never know why you let me go.